big Montana sky. Driven up and down the coast a few times. London, Paris, paradise. But ain't got much memory of the scenes, come to think I missed them all. And damn, babe,

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That sunset, cliffs by the sea, and the night rolled in. And you still talk about that moon that I can't recall, but God, I.

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1: It's the Casey Clark Show. Yeah.
2: All right, here we go.
3: It's a good time.
1: Let's go.
0: It's 1-800-990-2448. Thanks again for hanging out. Sasha's working on her info dump.
4: You know, nothing says starting off your day right like letting out a big old swear word. But how long do we go before we get that first bad word in of the day? I'll tell you when we start swearing throughout the day coming up.
0: Also, home business parties. You know these ones that you go to for Tupperware, for other...
4: candles, skincare, hair care,
0: products,
4: tea.
0: And you usually get invited because a friend who's hosting it invites you over.
4: Exactly.
0: What happens when you go and you don't buy anything, though?
4: Yeah, do you feel bad about it?

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1: Sasha's info dump.
2: If you're a bit of a sweary pants, hey, I get it. Card-carrying member,
3: I understand. Yes, you are.
2: How long can you hold off in the day before you drop your first bad word? I'll tell you what most of us do coming up. Yay, it is Fat Bear Week. It continues. I love Fat Bear Week. But today is the final day of voting. So that's that yearly competition with a bunch of brown bears up in Alaska in a national park. And they're put together in a bracket. They go head-to-head, similar to March Madness. Mm-hmm. And anyone can vote.
3: Oh, fun.
2: Yeah, you're just voting on who you think is the cutest, the fattest, or maybe you just like their name. I don't know. But Chunk, who won last year, is officially unseated.
3: Okay.
2: Chunk will not win.
3: Dang it.
2: Against 9-10 and Backpack. Some of them just have number names.
3: 9-10?
2: Yeah.
3: Is that his rapper name?
2: Yeah, I don't know. Yeah, it's like an area code.
3: Yeah,
2: right? So Backpack is a medium-large adult male with blonde ears. Cute. He has relatively few visible wounds and scars compared to most adult males his size and
3: That's
2: age.
3: That's not fair.
2: Yeah, he hasn't really lived a hard
3: life.
2: He's
3: not street.
2: Right? That's totally it. And 9-10 is a large adult female. Yes, queen. Born in 2016. And actually, she's the daughter of former Fat Bear Week champion 409 Bead Nose. So,
3: is it politically correct to call out a female bear as a fatty?
2: I think in these terms,
3: it's okay.
2: It's a compliment.
3: Okay, good.
2: I think it's fine.
3: Okay.
2: Yeah. So make sure you get your votes in for that. The average person will utter their first bad word of the day. What time do you think?
3: I would say probably 7:15 for the average person if they get up around 7.
2: Right. You would think. But it's actually 10:54 in the morning.
3: Oh, it's still morning. Okay, fair.
2: Yeah, yeah, yeah. That's so late, though. I've already sworn up, down, all around.
3: Yeah.
2: I mean, and for some people, if you get up early enough in the morning, the second you wake up, you're swearing.
3: Oh, you're swearing at everything.
2: Exactly, yeah. So even though some of us wait till 10:54 in the morning, about 25%, a quarter of us, usually don't make it till 9 in the morning. So that would be me,
3: oh,
2: right?
3: 100%.
2: I know, I have a potty mouth,
3: yes,
2: okay?
3: You do.
2: That's your info dump.
4: Hello?
5: Pardon the interruption. I'm here on behalf of your home.
4: Is something wrong?
5: No. Your home has something to say.
4: About what?
5: 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After all, it has spent years protecting you and your loved ones. It's only fair that you listen.
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1: Country 102 weather.
8: Cloudy through this evening, chance of showers, temperature steady at about 20 degrees. Overnight tonight, more cloud showers and a low of around 15. The showers are going to continue through tomorrow at a high of 21. Friday will be a mix of sun and cloud with a chance of showers and a high of 18.

He's a ranch hand in a pinch, man. 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Cause she's a gold digger with a quick trigger. A cast iron skillet swinging lid flipper. 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
1: Okay, let's talk about these home business parties, also known as Tupperware parties, Mary Kay parties.
2: Arbonne, party lights.
1: Candle parties.
2: Oh, I miss those right? so much.
1: And the guilt that one is feeling or maybe feeling if they don't buy anything from these parties.
2: Yeah, I mean, I love these parties. I recently went to one like a couple weeks ago, too. It was like a skincare party. And I realized, too, skincare is a tough sell because, you know, you need to use skincare over time. You're not going to try some serum that day and be like, wow, my skin is so different. So it's really hard to like justify it, I think.
1: Okay.
2: And it's usually really expensive.
1: Right, right.
2: This is why I miss party light parties because it was just candles.
1: Right.
2: It was so easy. Like if I only wanted to spend $10, I could find a $10 candle. It was great.
1: And I find that this is mostly geared to female audience.
2: Yes.
1: Like anywhere that you do a, and I don't know, like I can't see a guy's doing an underwear party. You know what I mean?
2: Oh, yeah. I'm sure I should look into this. I'm sure there's some more geared towards men. There has to be somewhere.
1: Saying all of that, I have received an unusual amount of underwear from guys.
2: Oh, okay.
1: My buddies, yeah.
2: Yeah. So you should openly discuss it and buy underwear off each other. I think that's a great idea.
1: Well, I mean, like, they're brand new. It's not like they're not like used bikes, right? Like, no. They're still brand new. It's because we know guys who own the company and or stuff like that.
2: Sure.
1: Yeah.
2: Did you cover yourself on that one?
1: I hope so.
2: Okay. So, yeah, with those parties, they're so fun because, you know, you're just gabbing, you're drinking some wine.
1: Yeah,
2: you watch a little bit of a spiel, maybe some demonstrations here and there. But there is that awkward moment at the end where, you know, you're given these sheets like, and if you'd like to purchase this, blah, blah, blah. And I got to tell you, most of the time, I don't buy anything.
1: Right, you're just there for the wine.
2: Yeah. Thank you. And there's like two people I feel like I'm disappointing. It's the person trying to sell the stuff and it's the person hosting the party, which is usually a friend of mine.
1: Right.
2: And I've always sort of wondered like, am I a bad friend if I don't at least pony up? What?
1: Yes, you're a horrible friend.
2: Why?
1: Because it's their livelihood. That's what they're doing for a living.
2: Yeah. But isn't me just being there good enough?
1: No, in fact, it's worse.
2: Because I'm there and I'm like eating up supplies and time.
1: You're
2: even
1: taking
2: though I'm
1: a
2: not
1: spot
2: buying.
1: Up from somebody that could have been actually moving some product.
2: So I shouldn't go to these parties if I'm not intending to buy anything.
1: If you're not going to put down some cash, I don't think you should be there.
2: Oh, no.
1: Yeah, I know.
2: I'm a bad friend.
1: I've been telling you that for years.
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1: Good to have you along. We're talking about these home business parties, Tupperware, Mary Kay, stuff like that. And if you get invited, do you feel obligated to buy something? Sasha gets invited to a lot of these and refuses at the end of the night to spend any money.
2: Oh my gosh, that's not true. I've bought stuff before.
1: Oh, did you?
2: I've been to so many of these parties. I just can't justify spending like a lot of money unless I'm totally floored by the product. Or if it's candles, I will spend a fortune on candles.
1: Will you? Really?
2: I love candles so much.
1: Like when you say a fortune, give me a number.
2: Okay, I would... I would probably spend $200 on a like a bunch of candles.
1: I could sell you $200 worth of candles right now.
2: I would snatch them right up.
1: Okay.
2: You're working a little
1: business. Oh, yeah, I got something going on behind the scenes.
2: Yeah, but what happens a lot of times is I go to these parties and I think being there is enough.
1: Mm-mm.
2: Like, I think that's part of what happens. I'm not saying me specifically, but I think like anyone showing up, that's a good thing, whether or not you buy something. But maybe I'm a bad friend for not at least ponying up
1: super
2: some
1: bad.
2: Cash.
1: Okay. Super bad. Wednesday, you actually do this for a living. It's one of your side hustles. So if I go to your party and I don't buy anything from you and we're friends, are we still friends?
3: Oh, of course. Yeah. And okay. Eventually, you know, sometimes they say that it takes like 7 times to be introduced to something before you actually buy it. Right.
2: So you're going to wear us down is what you're saying.
3: Yeah. We'll get to the bottom of it.
2: Okay.
3: We'll
1: but
3: get to the latest and greatest. And
1: no, listen, I'm the best consumer. I'm in it like halfway through your first pitch.
2: Yeah.
1: I'm buying everything. Like I'm so weak.
2: Yep.
1: It's not even funny. I don't even need Mary Kay makeup.
3: There's a lot of people out there, and I'm also a house cleaner, and I can see that I call it, they're victims of consumerism. They have everything, and they don't need, it's just it's
1: thank
3: just
1: you.
3: Stuff. You know, here I am selling the stuff. But
1: thank
3: is,
1: you. I am a victim. I am a victim.
2: You.
1: Thank you. Yes.
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7: Cloudy with showers throughout this evening. Temperature holding steady at about 20 degrees. Overnight tonight, much the same. Cloud showers. Temperature dipping to a low of 15. Showers will roll on through tomorrow at a high of around 21. We'll get a mix of sun and cloud on Friday with a small chance of showers and a high of 18.

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0: Good to have you here. 1-800-990-2448. Case files coming up. What's going on in the world of music? Ella Langley continues her dominance over the Billboard Hot 100. But there is something out there that is clearly not fair.
4: Oh, okay.
0: In this whole system. Okay, so we'll bring that to your attention. Also, what did we learn today? We learned that home business parties, those ones that you go to that a friend puts on to sell you stuff, when you get invited, do you feel guilty if you don't buy stuff?
4: Or do you think that just showing up is supporting enough?
0: A new boss versus a coworker that becomes your boss, which one would you rather have?
4: Yeah, because it's someone that you were an equal with for the longest time, and now all of a sudden they're in charge of you.
0: We were talking about this question from AskWomen.com. What's something you didn't let your partner bring into the home when you first moved in together?
4: Oh, so many bad posters, bad furniture.
0: One person posted his family.
4: I get it. That's good.
0: Yeah, I get it.

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2: All right, let's see what's going on in the world of music. Well, listen, this Ella Langley just keeps on chugging along. This train of Ella Langley.
3: Yeah.
2: Express. We'll get to that in a sec. Kenny Chesney has a knack of recording great songs, and that's mostly because he records songs that sound like something he would want to write. In fact, his latest Carry On has a mantra that he's practiced for years.
4: It's kind of become a mantra in my life, and it's in for my road family and our audience. And it would be the message that I would send to my audience is, if it feels good, do it. If it doesn't, then don't. And that's the line that made me want to record Carry On.
2: Yeah, pretty simple stuff.
3: And it totally makes sense.
2: Yeah, pretty simple. Some of the best stuff is, really. Ella Langley's Choosing Texas is looking strong again on the Billboard Hot 100, racking up a

0: The fourth week in a row at number one. Last week, it claimed a history-breaking most weeks at number one, surpassing Mariah Carey's All I Want for Christmas Is
1: right.
0: You. Held that spot for 22 weeks, so creating some distance between her going into the Christmas season. This is what I don't like about this system right now.
1: Okay.
0: Is that Ella Langley's Choosing Texas is an original... All I Want for Christmas Is You is also an original song, but he keeps on coming back year after year.
1: Exactly,
0: and it's a category song.
1: Yeah.
0: You know what I mean? It's just not a regular single.
1: Mm-hmm.
0: So I don't think the two should be weighed the same.
1: No, they're definitely in totally different categories.
0: Right? So, but it, unfortunately, they are weighed the same,
1: mm-hmm.
0: which again just makes what Ella Langley's doing right now even more impressive.
1: I think so too.
0: She's not going to get another crack this time next year.
1: Right, that's exactly
0: it. But Mariah Carey will.
1: Yes.
0: Ugh. Anywho, and by the way, for the record, I do love Mimi.
1: I know you do.
0: Yeah, I do. Those are your case files.
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4: Cloudy through this evening, chance of showers, temperature steady at about 20 degrees. Overnight tonight, more cloud showers and a low of around 15. The showers are going to continue through tomorrow at a high of 21. Friday will be a mix of sun and cloud with a chance of showers and a high of 18.

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1: So, what did we learn today?
2: Okay, so we learned what's something you didn't let your partner bring into the home when you first moved in together. 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Futon made the list.
3: Oh, of course it did. And I didn't let Tyler bring a rice cooker.
2: You hated it. It was cursed.
3: We didn't have the space.
2: You didn't have the space for a rice
3: cooker. And I just didn't think we needed it. Yeah. And now I'm kicking myself years later because now that we have a rice cooker of our own,
2: That's the key.
3: It's one of the greatest things.
2: You wanted a rice cooker that you both owned.
3: Yes.
2: Not a rice cooker that he had in a previous relationship that was tainted with rice that he made for another woman.
3: That's how he got all the ladies, was just making all this rice. Nothing else. Just
2: got you. Like, it worked.
3: It's true, but I don't ask for much.
2: you knew better. You're like, well, I'm gonna have to break the spell.
3: Yeah.
2: I'm gonna have to break the spell. So we also learned today that home-based parties, you know, the Tupperware, the candles.
3: Arbonne.
2: If you get invited by a friend who's holding one of those, should you buy something? Should you feel guilty if you don't?
3: Yeah, because I think the best thing is that you're just there. I don't think you need to necessarily buy things to feel like you're helping.
2: I don't know. I don't think you're helping if you're not buying anything.
3: Well, I get it, but your presence is your presence.
2: Which would you rather have? A completely new boss you don't know or a coworker that got promoted and came up through the ranks?
3: I like fresh meat, fresh blood when I have a new boss.
2: Yes. Yes, you do. Wednesday has the last word on this.
4: I think someone familiar would be better.
2: Yeah. Sasha thinks the complete opposite.
3: I completely disagree.
4: I feel that.
3: I like fresh blood.
2: She does. She needs to make another first impression.
3: Yeah.
2: Because she burned the first one already. She needs a clean slate.
3: Yep, that's it. Yeah.
4: You got this time.
2: Yeah, I think I'm with you a little bit. I think I lean more towards somebody that came up through the ranks. That, you know what, I already know how they tick.
3: Right.
2: Right?
4: Yeah, and that's right.
2: And I know what buttons to push and which ones not to.
4: Yeah, exactly.
2: All righty, our show MVP is coming up.
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1: So, what did we learn today?
2: Wrapping a few things up, including home-based business parties. You know, those ones that you get invited to from a friend or a friend of a friend, where they're selling something, candles,
1: skincare.
2: Whatever. Do you feel guilty once you get invited not to, like, if you don't buy anything there?
1: Yeah, I recently went to one, and I've been to a ton, and I've always just thought, like, It's nice enough that I'm there. It's nice when anyone shows. It's not just me.
2: Do you bring a bottle of wine when you go?
1: I bring something.
2: Do you?
1: Like this last one, it was more of a morning party.
2: Okay.
1: So I brought a veggie tray. What?
2: brought roast beef. A veggie tray for the morning?
1: It wasn't like 6 in the morning.
2: No, okay.
1: It was like 11:30 or something. Like more of a lunch, I guess. Gee.
2: Bring coffee? Nah.
1: I want people to just munch on carrots.
2: I brought some scotch. That's good. That's fun.
1: It's good for the skin.
2: Of course it is. We also were talking about, which would you rather have, a completely new boss or a coworker that got promoted? You're leaning completely new.
1: Yeah, I just think it is tough, even if it's just kind of in the back of your mind when you've been on an equal playing field with someone and then all of a sudden they're your boss. I just think that shift in power is just a tough thing to go through.
2: You know, and if that does happen to you and if you are the person that got promoted and you're finding you're not getting the respect that you should get, pick somebody out, single them out, and fire them. Sends a message. It's the easiest way to do it.
1: Prison rules, right?
2: Easiest way to do it. Go after the toughest in the yard.
1: Yep.
2: And you figure it out after that. Well, what is something you didn't let your partner bring into the home when you first moved in together? This is from AskWomen.com. And our show MVP goes to Wednesday because it was the reverse. She wasn't allowed to bring this.
3: Where I live now, I moved in with him and my stuff was in boxes. And I don't know, I wasn't unpacking it because, you know, it's all fairies and dragons. So I think for me, it was he didn't want the fairies up.
1: But dragons, he was okay
2: dragons
1: with?
2: Dragons were okay.
3: Yeah.
2: Dragons. Honey, the dragons can go over there. But I gotta draw a line in the sand.
1: You can't do the fairies.
3: Yeah, it's not a butcher up. Right?
2: Listen, I got a rep in this neighborhood. See, I don't know. Dragons are cool. So are fairies.
1: Oh, they're both equally very cool.
2: Yeah. I don't understand where the hang-up is with the fairies.
1: I know, it's kind of rude.
2: Yeah. That's our show MVP.
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7: Cloudy with showers throughout this evening. Temperature holding steady at about 20 degrees. Overnight tonight, much the same. Cloud showers. Temperature dipping to a low of 15. Showers will roll on through tomorrow at a high of around 21. We'll get a mix of sun and cloud on Friday with a small chance of showers and a high of 18.

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2: 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All right, here we go.
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0: It's 1-800-990-2448. On the way, another round of the good stuff. Great feeling story. This is a real life story of a Spider-Man climbing with no gear, no nothing to save a man who's been injured.
4: Oh, wow. That's amazing.
0: Up a rock face. It's incredible. So that's coming up. Also, from the pages of AskWomen.com, what's something you didn't let your partner bring into the home when you first moved in together?
4: Oh, I can only imagine all the bad furniture that's on that list.
0: Awful bad furniture, bad wall hangings,
4: yes.
0: Bad everything. Okay, so that's coming up.

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Muskoka's news leader, Country 102.

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2: Yeah, man, that's the good stuff.
3: This is where we celebrate an amazing human rescuing another human. We call this the good stuff. Okay, so his name is Matthew Clark. So Matt just finished his own hand glider flight.
4: Okay,
3: so
4: got it.
3: This is where you're in this kind of harness,
4: mm-hmm.
3: and you have this kite above you,
4: yeah.
3: and you zoom off the side of a mountain.
4: He
3: did this on Vancouver Island. That's when a call came over the radio. A 75-year-old pilot, Stephen Parsons, he actually crashed into a tree and was hanging by his harness, badly hurt. Rescuers couldn't reach him, but Matt, with no climbing gear, he was saying, well, I think I could.
5: I did what I'm good at, I guess, and I got into the chimney and I climbed up there. And I think the adrenaline made me not really think about it too much, but I do remember feeling very secure as I was climbing up.
3: No.
4: That's exactly what I'm thinking. What?
3: I've seen these pictures of what Matt climbed, and it's just this little chimney of natural rock.

0: No.
1: Where he shimmied himself up.
0: Wow.
1: Matt climbed that slippery gully and nothing in his hands. No rope, no nothing. Mm-hmm. He just freed it. And when he finally got up to Stephen, because the paramedics couldn't get to him,
0: right,
1: they had to wait 3 hours for a helicopter.
0: Oh, my gosh.
1: The great news is our friend Stephen has made a full recovery. Keep in mind, 75 years
0: old.
1: Yeah,
0: no kidding.
1: And Stephen is so lucky.
2: If it hadn't been for him free climbing up that chimney and cutting me out, I mean, I was there 45 minutes. And my legs knew it, but if it had been hours, which they say it would have been hours, it would have been, at least my legs would have been maybe gone. And I don't know about my life, but, you know, it was huge.
1: Yeah.
0: Oh, I'm going to be sick.
1: More than sick
0: with worry. Oh, my goodness.
1: Last week, Matt was awarded the Carnegie Medal, an honor for people who risk their own lives mm-hmm. to save someone else. And when you ask Matt, yeah, you're a hero, this is what he says.
3: That's what everyone's telling me. Honestly, I don't really feel like a hero. I just went to go help him. So it's honestly really weird for people to be calling me a hero.
1: No, you're a hero.
0: Oh, come on.
1: You're a hero. You're a hero. And unfortunately, we've had the opportunity to be a part of a mountain rescue, mm-hmm. not like this one, mm-hmm. but still when we have to rely on those that you don't know to get you off the mountain.
0: Right, and you're in like tough spots, yeah.
1: So just hats off, high fives and knuckles mm-hmm. to humans like Matthew Clark,
0: yes.
1: who just run up there without even thinking. Mm-hmm. That is nuts. Well, listen, if you have some good stuff, let's celebrate it. You can contact us through our website.
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6: Cloudy through this evening, chance of showers, temperature steady at about 20 degrees. Overnight tonight, more cloud showers and a low of around 15. The showers are going to continue through tomorrow at a high of 21. Friday will be a mix of sun and cloud with a chance of showers and a high of 18.

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1: I found this kind of funny. It's from the website askwomen.com. What are some of the things you didn't let your partner bring with them when you both moved in together for the first time? Mm-hmm. And some of the answers are hilarious. One of them was his Arizona iced tea can collection.
2: I don't understand why men, particularly if they were in a frat house at some point in their lives, why they collected like empty alcohol bottles.
1: Stupid things. We did do a beer here named after the show. Right. So I do have that can.
2: Oh, of course.
1: But that's about it.
2: And that's not on display on your mantle.
1: No, I think it's in my office.
2: Yeah.
1: Or my garage. Okay. One of the two.
2: And I think that's perfectly acceptable.
1: I know guys that have collected beer bottles though, over the years.
2: Yeah,
1: I know. And when I see it on display, I go to myself, that's cool.
2: Depends on where it is in the home.
1: That's true.
2: Yeah.
1: Like it's in a bar. Yeah, mm-hmm. It makes kind of sense.
2: Totally makes sense.
1: But would I ever do that?
2: Or put it in your bedroom or something?
1: No.
2: Come on.
1: No, I wouldn't. Any posters of any sort?
2: Right.
1: I don't know.
2: Especially if it's posters of Scarface, Pink Floyd's Dark Side of the Moon album.
1: But what about music memorabilia? Now, you have some.
2: I do
1: but
2: have
1: it's
2: some.
1: Nice.
2: Thank you.
1: But it's
2: you made fun of it before.
1: Listen, it's not for me.
2: Okay.
1: But it's a Queen plaquey thing with Queen on it.
2: Yeah, and it's well-framed and, it's a nice... It's not just a grubby little poster.
1: No, it's not. You're right. Right.
2: Get out of here.
1: I don't know. Wednesday, what's your story on this?
3: Well, okay, kind of funny story. My boyfriend and I are next door neighbors. Like, we put the pool ladder up between the fence so we can just have our own spaces. But when I, first got to where I live now, I moved in with him and my stuff was in boxes. And I don't know, I wasn't unpacking it because, it's all fairies and dragons. So I think for me, it was, he didn't want the fairies up.
2: But dragons, he was okay
1: dragons
2: with?
1: Dragons were okay.
3: Yeah, dragons.
1: The dragons can come over there. But I gotta draw a line in the sand.
2: You can't do the fairies.
3: Yeah, it's not a butcher up. Right?
1: Listen, I got a rep in this neighborhood. if Gary across the street sees fairies up, it's all over for me.
3: Yeah.
1: It's all over.
4: 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Blasting schedules are now revised to include Mondays, excluding Thanksgiving. The closures are anticipated until late October 2026. Traffic may be intermittently stopped on Mondays through Thursdays from 9 a.m. until 30 minutes before sunset each day for periods of up to 15 minutes. Motorists should expect delays, plan alternate routes where possible, and allow extra travel time. Motorists are reminded to obey and follow all traffic control signage for the safety of both workers and the traveling public. For the latest information on highway closures and construction, call 511 MTO's Road Information Line or visit 511ON.ca.

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1: If you just popped in, we're talking about this little survey from AskWomen.com. What's something you didn't let your partner bring into the home when you first got together and moved in? Is there anything that you didn't let Tyler bring?
2: He didn't have a lot, honestly. He did have this really gross blanket that I think, I'm sure just went in the garbage, I hope. And a rice cooker. I remember being like, we don't need that. And now I'm kicking myself because rice cooker is like the greatest invention ever.
1: But don't you already have a rice cooker?
2: We didn't at the time.
1: Oh,
2: like,
1: I see.
2: He had one when we first met. And I was like, we don't, you don't
1: you know,
2: need that.
1: That rice
2: get out of here.
1: Is too exotic for me.
2: It doesn't, it's too spicy.
1: It doesn't go with my palate.
2: So it's just
1: going to just take up space.
2: And that's what I thought.
1: Right.
2: And then years later, we got another rice cooker, like our own, that we share. And it's the greatest
1: I
2: thing
1: see.
2: Ever.
1: I see. Now you're like, I don't want that rice cooker. You probably cooked rice for some floozy.
2: Yeah.
1: I don't want it. It's tainted. I don't want your floozy cooking rice.
2: Floozy rice.
1: I don't need that.
2: Yeah, that's exactly
1: if
2: how that comes.
1: This is going to work. It's only going to work if we have a pure white rice cooker. Okay? Make myself clear. Wow. Some hard,
2: you know,
1: fast rules over there,
2: eh? It worked out, right?
1: It did work out, though. It did.
2: Thank goodness.
1: I know, it did. It's amazing. Aaron, was there anything that you didn't allow?
3: His big antlers, his big deer antlers. I wanted to hang him on the wall in the living room. Wasn't happening.
2: Yeah, love that.
1: Antlers?
3: yeah, his big deer heads.
1: Okay, where did it ever make the property?
3: Some of them, yes. Some of them are at his dad's house.
1: Okay,
2: gotcha.
1: All right.
2: Okay.
1: But not where you live.
3: No.
1: No. I can see that.
2: Yeah.
1: I can see. So they're not in the bedroom. No.
3: No, absolutely not.
1: Not in the hallways, not at the front door, nothing like that?
3: No.
1: Yeah, that's fair.
3: There's one in the garage and that's about it.
2: Okay, the garage is a good spot.
1: Okay.
2: I get that.
1: Okay.
3: That's as far as I would let them come to my living room.
1: Oh, that's fair.
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8: Cloudy with showers throughout this evening. Temperature holding steady at about 20 degrees. Overnight tonight, much the same. Cloud showers, temperature dipping to a low of 15. Showers will roll on through tomorrow at a high of around 21. We'll get a mix of sun and cloud on Friday with a small chance of showers and a high of 18.

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6: Cloudy through this evening, chance of showers, temperature steady at about 20 degrees. Overnight tonight, more cloud showers and a low of around 15. The showers are going to continue through tomorrow at a high of 21. Friday will be a mix of sun and cloud with a chance of showers and a high of 18.

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4: Cloudy with showers throughout this evening. Temperature holding steady at about 20 degrees. Overnight tonight, much the same. Cloud showers. Temperature dipping to a low of 15. Showers will roll on through tomorrow at a high of around 21. We'll get a mix of sun and cloud on Friday with a small chance of showers and a high of 18.

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day, Potts Farm was a place to go. 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
5: Showers throughout the day today, high of around 21, feeling slightly warmer. Cloudy with showers overnight tonight, low of around 12. Mix of sun and cloud for tomorrow, small chance of showers and a high of 18. Saturday will be sunny all day and a high of around 18.

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4: Cloudy with showers through the day today, high of about 21. Humidex is going to make it feel just a little bit warmer. Overnight tonight, more cloud and showers and a low of 12. We'll get to a mix of sun and cloud for tomorrow with a chance of showers and a high of 18. Nice and sunny on Saturday with that high of 18 repeating.

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2: 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The closures are anticipated until late October 2026. Traffic may be intermittently stopped on Mondays through Thursdays from 9 a.m. until 30 minutes before sunset each day for periods of up to 15 minutes. Motorists should expect delays, plan alternate routes where possible, and allow extra travel time. 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
4: Cloudy with showers through the day today, high of about 21. Humidex is going to make it feel just a little bit warmer. Overnight tonight, more cloud and showers and a low of 12. We'll get to a mix of sun and cloud for tomorrow with a chance of showers and a high of 18. Nice and sunny on Saturday with that high of 18 repeating.

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4: Showers throughout the day today, high of around 21, feeling slightly warmer. Cloudy with showers overnight tonight, low of around 12. Mix of sun and cloud for tomorrow, small chance of showers and a high of 18. Saturday will be sunny all day and a high of around 18.

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1: 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Fowler Construction Company Limited is issuing this revised notice to advise that intermittent, short-duration, full mainline closures of Highway 11 from Severn River Bridge to South Cache Lake Road will occur for rock excavation work as part of the Highway 11 rehabilitation project. Blasting schedules are now revised to include Mondays, excluding Thanksgiving. The closures are anticipated until late October 2026. Traffic may be intermittently stopped on Mondays through Thursdays from 9 a.m. until 30 minutes before sunset each day for periods of up to 15 minutes. Motorists should expect delays, plan alternate routes where possible, and allow extra travel time. Motorists are reminded to obey and follow all traffic control signage for the safety of both workers and the traveling public. For the latest information on highway closures and construction, call 511 MTO's Road Information Line or visit 511ON.ca.

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5: Cloudy with showers through the day today, high of about 21. Humidex is going to make it feel just a little bit warmer. Overnight tonight, more cloud and showers and a low of 12. We'll get to a mix of sun and cloud for tomorrow with a chance of showers and a high of 18. Nice and sunny on Saturday with that high of 18 repeating.

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4: Showers throughout the day today, high of around 21, feeling slightly warmer. Cloudy with showers overnight tonight, low of around 12. Mix of sun and cloud for tomorrow, small chance of showers and a high of 18. Saturday will be sunny all day and a high of around 18.

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4: Cloudy with showers through the day today, high of about 21. Humidex is going to make it feel just a little bit warmer. Overnight tonight, more cloud and showers and a low of 12. We'll get to a mix of sun and cloud for tomorrow with a chance of showers and a high of 18. Nice and sunny on Saturday with that high of 18 repeating.

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How did I get so L-U-C-K-Y? 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
7: Showers throughout the day today, high of around 21, feeling slightly warmer. Cloudy with showers overnight tonight, low of around 12. Mix of sun and cloud for tomorrow, small chance of showers and a high of 18. Saturday will be sunny all day and a high of around 18.

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2: 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Blasting schedules are now revised to include Mondays, excluding Thanksgiving. The closures are anticipated until late October 2026. Traffic may be intermittently stopped on Mondays through Thursdays from 9 a.m. until 30 minutes before sunset each day for periods of up to 15 minutes. Motorists should expect delays, plan alternate routes where possible, and allow extra travel time. Motorists are reminded to obey and follow all traffic control signage for the safety of both workers and the traveling public. For the latest information on highway closures and construction, call 511 MTO's Road Information Line or visit 511ON.ca.

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4: Cloudy with showers through the day today, high of about 21. Humidex is going to make it feel just a little bit warmer. Overnight tonight, more cloud and showers and a low of 12. We'll get to a mix of sun and cloud for tomorrow with a chance of showers and a high of 18. Nice and sunny on Saturday with that high of 18 repeating.

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0: It's time now for your Country 102 traffic report. There's daily engineering investigation on Highway 11 southbound between Highway 118 East to Muskoka Road 118 IC 182 with one right lane closed. Also daily engineering investigation on Highway 11 northbound between Muskoka Road 117 IC East, Cedar Lane West and Holiday Park Drive East with one right lane closed. Daily construction is ongoing on Highway 11 northbound on Alpine Ranch Road and as well as northbound between Stevenson Road 1 West and Stevenson Road 2 with one right lane closed. If you do see something on the roads this morning, text Country 102 at 705-645-1023.
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Will restaurants start doing a no phone section like a modern day no smoking section? Well, we'll talk about it a little bit later this hour. Right now, it's Tucker Wetmore 321 on Country 102.

0: Tucker Wetmore, 321 on today's Best Country, Country 102. It's Jess Koltis with you on your Thursday morning. Country 102 is proud to welcome two-time Juno Award winner William Prince to Aurelia. His unmistakable voice and deeply moving songwriting is coming to the Aurelia Opera House on January 20th, 2027, as part of his On Rolls the Wheel tour. 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

Taking a look at your weather, showers this morning with a high of 20. Tonight, more showers and mainly cloudy overnight. Fog patches developing as well and lows of 12.

0: Zach Brown Band featuring Jimmy Buffett, Knee Deep on Country 102. If that song doesn't put you in a good mood, I don't know what will. Now, if you are old enough to remember choosing between smoking or non-smoking at restaurants, you knew that it was kind of like a big deal at the time. Well, now some places might be doing the same thing, but only with cell phones. So we all know many people don't know how to be discreet with their phone usage, so it can become pretty disruptive, especially if you're trying to have a nice, quiet meal. So some restaurants and bars have started asking people to put their phone into lockable pouches when they arrive, like some concerts and shows have already started to do. Others are offering perks for voluntarily giving up your phone, like maybe a bottle of wine if you're at a restaurant, or if you're at a fast food joint, maybe coupons for, say, free ice cream. And some have signs announcing just a straight cell phone ban and will ask guests to leave if they don't follow the rules. The general manager at one place has said there's something to phones being the new cigarettes. Their overuse is a societal problem, not a restaurant problem. Most people think that complete bans of their cell phone are taking things a little bit too far because many people do expect to be at least reachable in important situations. So some places are interested in maybe experimenting with a one side of the restaurant, have your phone out, you can do whatever you want. The other side being absolutely cell phone free. What do you think about this? And I want you to think about this question. If you walked into a restaurant and a host said, phones or no phones, what side would you choose?
1: Fowler Construction Company Limited is issuing this revised notice to advise that intermittent, short-duration, full mainline closures of Highway 11 from Severn River Bridge to South Cashy Lake Road will occur for rock excavation work as part of the Highway 11 rehabilitation project. Blasting schedules are now revised to include Mondays, excluding Thanksgiving. The closures are anticipated until late October 2026. Traffic may be intermittently stopped on Mondays through Thursdays from 9 a.m. until 30 minutes before sunset each day for periods of up to 15 minutes. Motorists should expect delays, plan alternate routes where possible, and allow extra travel time. Motorists are reminded to obey and follow all traffic control signage for the safety of both workers and the traveling public. For the latest information on highway closures and construction, call 511 MTO's Road Information Line or visit 511ON.ca.

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3: Good morning, I'm Martin Vanderwood. Huntsville Transit is getting a major upgrade starting today. The town is adding a couple of buses, splitting regular service into east and west routes, and adding new stops across the community. Service hours are also expanding, with regular transit running till 7 p.m. weekdays and 5:30 Saturdays. On-demand transit is now available Saturdays with same-day pickups. The changes are designed to reduce wait times and improve accessibility and reliability. Planned overnight closures on King William Street in Huntsville have been postponed. The section between Highway 60 and Rogers Cove Drive was originally going to close for a few nights next week for paving. That's been pushed back to October 13th to 16th to give businesses and residents more time to prepare. The road and underground services have been totally replaced since the spring, and the project is expected to be wrapped up by the end of the year. Scott Aitchison has made it official he's resigning as Parry Sound Muskoka MP when the fall sitting of Parliament concludes. He released a statement yesterday saying after 30 years in public life, it's time to explore new opportunities. Since early last year, four MPs have quit the Conservatives to sit with the Mark Carney Liberals, one moved to the Senate, and three, including Aitchison, have quit politics altogether. The Ford government is refusing to divulge what it paid to Elon Musk's company to break a contract to provide Starlink internet services to Northern Ontario. Premier Doug Ford canceled the $100 million deal after U.S. tariffs were imposed on Canada. Critics accused the government of hiding the cancellation fee. And now sports.
4: I'm RJ Brighthead. Here's the morning sports. The Maple Leafs got their first win of the season, beating the Islanders 2-1. Easton Cowan factored in on both goals and had the game winner. The other games were blowouts. Penguins shut out the Flyers 7-0, and the Avalanche doubled up the Kings 8-4. Nathan MacKinnon scored twice and fought Brent Clark. There are eight games tonight, including Edmonton in Vancouver, and Calgary hosts Seattle. There were three sweeps in the wild card round. Yankees over the Red Sox, White Sox passed the Astros, and Padres took out the Cubs. The Phillies were the only team to force a decider. They play that one in Atlanta tonight. Blue Jays GM Ross Atkins says everything needs to be assessed this offseason after the Jays hit the fewest home runs in the majors and finished last in the American League East. Reports are the Dallas Cowboys are acquiring cornerback Joey Porter from Pittsburgh for two draft picks, and every team in the AFC North has a 2-1 record, so it's a big game tonight when the Steelers visit the Browns. That's sports. The forecast is next.
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1: Country 102 weather.
3: Mostly cloudy today with showers and a high of about 20. More showers overnight and a low of 12. Some lingering showers tomorrow morning, then clearing up in the afternoon, a high of 18. And for Saturday, sunshine and a high of 17.
5: It's time now for your Country 102 traffic report. Keep in mind there's daily engineering investigation happening on Highway 11 southbound between Highway 118 East to Muskoka Road 118 IC 182. One right lane is closed. There's also daily engineering investigation happening on Highway 11 northbound between Muskoka Road 117 IC East, Cedar Lane West, and Holiday Park Drive East with one right lane closed. Daily construction is ongoing on Highway 11 northbound between Alpine Ranch Road, as well as daily construction on Highway 11 northbound between Stevenson Road 1 West and Stevenson Road 2 with one right lane closed. If you do see something on the roads this morning, you can text Country 102 at 705-645-1023.
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We have a chance for you to see the Chicks in concert in California. And coming up, I'll tell you how you could win this amazing contest.

0: If you want a chance to see the Chicks in concert, well, every single time you hear these baby chicks throughout the day, make sure you text message the word CHICKS to our text line, 705-645-1023, to get into the draw. We want to see you see the Chicks in concert. It's their Taking the Long Way 20th anniversary tour. 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

Rain in our forecast for this morning. Showers today, highs of 20. Tonight, more rain, showers, and then mainly cloudy overnight with fog patches developing and lows of 12. It's Thursday morning. Let's get you back to the music. It's Tim McGraw right now on Country 102.

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2: Good morning, I'm Martin Vanderwood. Huntsville Transit is getting a major upgrade starting today. The town is adding a couple of buses, splitting regular service into east and west routes, and adding new stops across the community. Service hours are also expanding. Scott Aitchison has made it official. He's resigning as Parry Sound Muskoka MP when the fall sitting of Parliament concludes. He released a statement yesterday saying after 30 years of public life, it's time to explore new opportunities. If the weather cooperates, Canadian astronaut Joshua Kutrick will head to the International Space Station tomorrow. He's a mission specialist aboard NASA's Crew 13 mission. It's scheduled to launch from Florida. The 44-year-old will spend about 6 months in space. U.S. Defense Secretary Pete Hegseth says he's fired 20% of America's top military leaders, claiming the U.S. armed forces are no longer weak and woke, but have a warrior mentality. He made the comments in a speech to Marines yesterday. His critics say Hegseth has been a disaster. In sports, the Leafs beat the Islanders last night 2-1. Three sweeps in the baseball playoffs. The Yankees beat the Red Sox, the White Sox over the Astros, and the Padres eliminated the Cubs. The Phillies forced a deciding Game 3 against Atlanta. That's news and sports. The forecast is next.
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2: Mostly cloudy today with showers and a high of about 20. More showers overnight and a low of 12. Some lingering showers tomorrow morning, then clearing up in the afternoon, a high of 18. And for Saturday, sunshine and a high of 17.
3: It's time now for your Country 102 traffic report. Daily engineering investigation happening on Highway 11 southbound between Highway 11 118 East to Muskoka Road 118 IC 182 with one right lane close, as well as on Highway 11 northbound between Muskoka Road 117 IC East, Cedar Lane West, and Holiday Park Drive East. Daily construction is ongoing on Highway 11 northbound between Alpine Ranch Road and on Highway 11 northbound between Stevenson Road 1 West and Stevenson Road 2 in Bracebridge with one right lane close. If you do see something out there this morning and you want to let us know, you can text Country 102 anytime at 705-645-1023.
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Jelly Roll, Heart of Stone on Country 102. Coming up, I'm going to give you a shot to walk away with a family four-pack of fair tickets to the upcoming 176th Orillia Fall Fair, rooted in Canadian tradition. We'll play that contest right after Don't Tell My Mama.

0: Today's Best Country, Country 102. It is Jess with you on your Thursday morning. I have a chance for you to win a prize pack for the 176th Orillia Fall Fair, rooted in Canadian tradition. Now, this prize pack consists of four family pack of fair tickets, four family pack of roller skating tickets to be used at a later date, a delicious Orillia Fall Fair meal at the Odas Cafe. So all you have to do, okay, it's very simple. You're going to give us a text and you're going to text message me one of the emojis you will see on the Orillia Fall Fair schedule poster. You can go on over to their website, okay? You might see a horse on that poster. You might see a cow on that poster. So whatever you see, okay, you're going to give me a text. And if you're the first one to do so, you're going to win this great prize pack. That text line is 705-645-1023.
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Let's take a look at your weather. Rain in the forecast today. Make sure you bring that umbrella if you're going to work this morning. Showers, we could see up to 15 millimeters before the day is over. Highs of 20. Tonight, showers ending mainly cloudy overnight with fog patches developing. We could see another 15 millimeters drop before tomorrow with lows of 12.

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Luke Bryan, most people are good on today's Best Country, Country 102. Martin Vanderwood, he is standing by with your new sports and weather. Huntsville Transit is getting a major upgrade. He'll give you the details on that, plus much more, coming up at 7 a.m.

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2: Good morning, I'm Martin Vanderwood. Huntsville Transit is getting a major upgrade starting today. The town is adding a couple of buses, splitting regular service into east and west routes, and adding new stops across the community. Service hours are also expanding, with regular transit running till 7 p.m. weekdays and 5:30 Saturdays. 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Planned overnight closures on King William Street in Huntsville have been postponed. The section between Highway 60 and Rogers Cove Drive was originally going to close for a few nights next week for paving. That's been pushed back to October 13th to 16th to give businesses and residents more time to prepare. The road and underground services have been totally replaced since the spring, and the project is expected to be wrapped up by the end of the year. Scott Aitchison has made it official he's resigning as Parry Sound Muskoka MP when the fall sitting of Parliament concludes. He released a statement yesterday saying after 30 years in public life, it's time to explore new opportunities. Since early last year, four MPs have quit the Conservatives to sit with the Mark Carney Liberals, one moved to the Senate, and three, including Aitchison, have quit politics altogether. If the weather cooperates, Canadian astronaut Joshua Kutrick will head to the International Space Station tomorrow. He's a mission specialist aboard NASA's Crew 13 mission, scheduled to launch from Florida. The 44-year-old will spend about 6 months in space. Weather conditions at Cape Canaveral could be a little iffy, with showers and thunderstorms in the forecast. And now sports.
3: I'm RJ Brighthead. Here's the morning sports. The Maple Leafs got their first win of the season, beating the Islanders 2-1. Easton Cowan factored in on both goals and had the game winner. The other games were blowouts. Penguins shut out the Flyers 7-0, and the Avalanche doubled up the Kings 8-4. Nathan MacKinnon scored twice and fought Brent Clark. There are eight games tonight, including Edmonton in Vancouver, and Calgary hosts Seattle. There were three sweeps in the wild card round. Yankees over the Red Sox, White Sox passed the Astros, and Padres took out the Cubs. The Phillies were the only team to force a decider. They play that one in Atlanta tonight. Blue Jays GM Ross Atkins says everything needs to be assessed this offseason after the Jays hit the fewest home runs in the majors and finished last in the American League East. Reports are the Dallas Cowboys are acquiring cornerback Joey Porter from Pittsburgh for two draft picks, and every team in the AFC North has a 2-1 record, so it's a big game tonight when the Steelers visit the Browns. That's sports. The forecast is next.
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2: Mostly cloudy today with showers and a high of about 20. More showers overnight and a low of 12. Some lingering showers tomorrow morning, then clearing up in the afternoon, a high of 18. And for Saturday, sunshine and a high of 17.
0: 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There is daily engineer investigation happening on Highway 11 southbound between Highway 118 East to Muskoka Road 118 IC 182, with right lanes being closed, as well as on Highway 11 northbound between Muskoka Road 117 IC East, Cedar Lane West, and Holiday Park Drive East. There's daily construction ongoing on Highway 11 northbound between Alpine Ranch Road and on Stevenson Road 1 West and Stevenson Road 2, with one right lane being closed. If you see something on the roads this morning, you can text Country 102 at 705-645-1023.
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It's Thursday morning. I'm Jess Coltis. Hopefully you're having a fantastic one so far. Birthdays and anniversaries coming up at 7:20. 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It's Cowboys and Dreamers on Country 102.

0: Cowboys and Dreamers on today's Best Country. Country 102, the Muskoka Lakes Museum is inviting the community to celebrate the autumn season and another fantastic year at their fall open house on Saturday, October 10th. 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

showers this morning. We could see up to 15 millimeters with highs of 20, although with the humidity out there, it's going to feel more like 26. Tonight, showers mainly cloudy overnight with fog patches developing and another 15 millimeters expected to drop with lows of 12.

0: It is time for your birthdays and anniversaries. It is a Thursday, October 1st, the first day of October, and no birthdays and anniversaries to pass along, but we do have some celebrity birthdays. Brie Larson, you know her from Captain Marvel in the MCU, and she's an Oscar winner with that movie Room that came out a few years ago. Very, very good movie. She's 37 today. Zach Galifianakis from Hangover is 57. Randy Quaid, you might know him as Dennis Quaid's crazy brother, or you might know him as Cousin Eddie from the National Lampoon Christmas Vacation. He's 76. And Julie Andrews, Mary Poppins herself, is 91. If you're celebrating a birthday or anniversary today, well, I hope you have the best one yet.
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Martin Vanderwood has your new sports and weather coming up here in just a minute. 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
1: Good morning, I'm Martin Vanderwood. Huntsville Transit is getting a major upgrade starting today. The town is adding a couple of buses, splitting regular service into east and west routes, and adding new stops across the community. Service hours are also expanding. Scott Aitchison has made it official. He's resigning as Parry Sound Muskoka MP when the fall sitting of Parliament concludes. He released a statement yesterday saying after 30 years of public life, it's time to explore new opportunities. If the weather cooperates, Canadian astronaut Joshua Kutrick will head to the International Space Station tomorrow. He's a mission specialist aboard NASA's Crew 13 mission. It's scheduled to launch from Florida. The 44-year-old will spend about 6 months in space. U.S. Defense Secretary Pete Hegseth says he's fired 20% of America's top military leaders, claiming the U.S. armed forces are no longer weak and woke, but have a warrior mentality. He made the comments in a speech to Marines yesterday. His critics say Hegseth has been a disaster. In sports, the Leafs beat the Islanders last night 2-1. Three sweeps in the baseball playoffs. The Yankees beat the Red Sox, the White Sox over the Astros, and the Padres eliminated the Cubs. The Phillies forced a deciding Game 3 against Atlanta. That's news and sports. The forecast is next.
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1: Mostly cloudy today with showers and a high of about 20. More showers overnight and a low of 12. Some lingering showers tomorrow morning, then clearing up in the afternoon, a high of 18. And for Saturday, sunshine and a high of 17.
4: 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Come see what's new at Festing Toyota, now located at 25 Ott Drive in Huntsville. Well, there is some ongoing daily construction happening on Highway 11 northbound between Alpine Ranch Road, as well as on Stevenson Road 1 West and Stevenson Road 2. There's also daily engineering investigation happening on Highway 11 northbound between Muskoka Road 117 IC East, Cedar Lane West, and Holiday Park Drive in Bracebridge, with one right lane being closed. Also, too, keep in mind there's still some daily engineering investigation happening on Highway 11 southbound between Highway 118 East to Muskoka Road 118 IC 182. Tons of things going on the roads this morning, but if you see something and you want to let me know about it, you can text Country 102 at 705-645-1023.
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Well, considering it's October 1st, Halloween is now officially around the corner. And coming up this hour, I'll let you know the top pop culture inspired Halloween costumes. We'll talk about it in just a bit. Right now, it's Brooks and Dunn.

0: Brooks and Dunn, brand new man on today's Best Country, Country 102. 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It is October 1st, after all.
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Showers this morning. We could see up to 15 millimeters and highs at 20, although more like 26 with the humidity. Tonight, showers ending before morning. Mainly cloudy overnight with fog patches developing and lows of 12.

0: Combs, going gone on today's Best Country, Country 102. It's October 1st, okay? You officially have 30 days to pick out a Halloween costume. And if you want to have your finger on the pulse of what's happening right now in pop culture, well, here's some inspired Halloween pop culture costumes. Freaky Nikki from the movie Obsession. That movie is very good. Very, very good. And a lot of girls, I feel like, are going to dress up as Nikki for Halloween. What about this one? The Bushes in Bad Bunny's Super Bowl halftime show. They kind of went viral, and I could see a lot of people dusting off some Bushes costume and going as that. Taylor Swift and her friends in coordinating shirts at the Knicks game. Remember her blue and orange Stevie Nicks t-shirt? You could make one yourself. It wouldn't take a lot of effort. Or what about this? Dressing up as the doctors, not from Grey's Anatomy, but from The Pit. And I see a lot of people already getting their Dolly Parton Halloween costumes on the way with that, because let's be honest, you could dress up as her at any single year, and truly it would be iconic. But I think now more than ever, a lot of people will be paying homage to Dolly this year. And lastly, well, it is one of the biggest movies right now at the box office, Spider-Man. A Spider-Man costume, though, really never goes out of style.
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We'll check in with Martin Vanderwood. Apparently, Huntsville is going to get a major transportation upgrade. You'll have the details on that, plus much more, coming up at 8:00.

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3: Good morning, I'm Martin Vanderwood. Huntsville Transit is getting a major upgrade starting today. The town is adding a couple of buses, splitting regular service into east and west routes, and adding new stops across the community. Service hours are also expanding, with regular transit running till 7 p.m. weekdays and 5:30 Saturdays. On-demand transit is now available Saturdays with same-day pickups. The changes are designed to reduce wait times and improve accessibility and reliability. Planned overnight closures on King William Street in Huntsville have been postponed. The section between Highway 60 and Rogers Cove Drive was originally going to close for a few nights next week for paving. That's been pushed back to October 13th to 16th to give businesses and residents more time to prepare. The road and underground services have been totally replaced since the spring, and the project is expected to be wrapped up by the end of the year. Scott Aitchison has made it official he's resigning as Parry Sound Muskoka MP when the fall sitting of Parliament concludes. He released a statement yesterday saying after 30 years in public life, it's time to explore new opportunities. Since early last year, four MPs have quit the Conservatives to sit with the Mark Carney Liberals, one moved to the Senate, and three, including Aitchison, have quit politics altogether. The Ford government is refusing to divulge what it paid to Elon Musk's company to break a contract to provide Starlink internet services to Northern Ontario. Premier Doug Ford canceled the $100 million deal after U.S. tariffs were imposed on Canada. Critics accused the government of hiding the cancellation fee. And now sports.
4: I'm RJ Brighthead. Here's the morning sports. The Maple Leafs got their first win of the season, beating the Islanders 2-1. Easton Cowan factored in on both goals and had the game winner. The other games were blowouts. Penguins shut out the Flyers 7-0, and the Avalanche doubled up the Kings 8-4. Nathan MacKinnon scored twice and fought Brant Clark. There are eight games tonight, including Edmonton in Vancouver, and Calgary hosts Seattle. There were three sweeps in the wild card round. Yankees over the Red Sox, White Sox passed the Astros, and Padres took out the Cubs. The Phillies were the only team to force a decider. They play that one in Atlanta tonight. Blue Jays GM Ross Atkins says everything needs to be assessed this offseason after the Jays hit the fewest home runs in the majors and finished last in the American League East. Reports are the Dallas Cowboys are acquiring cornerback Joey Porter from Pittsburgh for two draft picks, and every team in the AFC North has a 2-1 record, so it's a big game tonight when the Steelers visit the Browns. That's sports. The forecast is next.
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3: Mostly cloudy today with showers and a high of about 20. More showers overnight and a low of 12. Some lingering showers tomorrow morning, then clearing up in the afternoon, a high of 18. And for Saturday, sunshine and a high of 17.
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8: It's time now for your Country 102 traffic report. There is some daily engineering investigations happening on Highway 11 southbound between Highway 118 East to Muskoka Road 118 IC 182, as well as on Highway 11 northbound between Muskoka Road 117 IC East, Cedar Lane West, and Holiday Park Drive East. Daily construction is ongoing on Highway 11 northbound between Alpine Ranch Road, as well as Stevenson Road 1 West and Stevenson Road 2 in Bracebridge. If you see something on the roads this morning, text Country 102 at 705-645-1023.
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Today, if you hear some baby chicks, you're not going crazy. You're just hearing something that could get you seeing the chicks live in concert. We'll talk about this great contest right after Tim McGraw.

0: Tim McGraw, Shotgun Rider on today's Best Country, Country 102. We want to see you see the Chicks in concert. It's their Taking the Long Way 20th anniversary tour, and you could win round trip airfare, accommodation, and two tickets to see the Chicks live this November at the Dolby Theater in Hollywood, California. All you have to do is throughout the day when you hear these Chicks. Yep, little baby Chicks. 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When you do, you'll have a chance to get into the draw, and the Chicks contest is brought to you by Budget Propane, Friend and Me, and Muskoka's Best Country, Country 102.
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It looks like we have more rain in the forecast for this morning. Showers, we could see up to 15 millimeters, highs of 20, although more like 26 with the humidity tonight. Showers ending before morning and then mainly cloudy overnight with fog patches developing, lows of 12.

0: person, though, who, when they popped up at the wedding, they had a little bit of a head scratcher to it. Okay. Adam Sandler. Why was Adam Sandler there? Well, he actually officiated their wedding. I don't even know if Taylor Swift has ever even met Adam Sandler before, but he was there. Apparently, though, there was somebody there, somebody huge that is still not identified as of yet. Talk show Graham Norton says there was a big star at Taylor Swift's wedding who has not been mentioned in the press. Now, I guess he knows and he won't say who it was, but he offered two clues. It's a guy, and he's never been on the Graham Norton show. So now people are trying to figure out who was this mystery big name guest. Entertainment Weekly noted that Norton has spoken in the past about his two dream guests, Brad Pitt and Leonardo DiCaprio. Well, Brad was at the wedding, okay? So you can scratch him off the list, but Leo has never been mentioned as a guest. He was, however, at the Norway-Brazil World Cup game just days later at the MetLife Stadium. So he was in the same area as her wedding party. Taylor and Travis Kelce were married at Madison Square Garden. Honestly, I don't know about you, but I feel like it was just more show of a show and tell for her wedding guests. It's like, has she even talked to half these people that showed up to her wedding? You know what, though? If you're that rich and you can afford it, why not have every single person in Hollywood? Because I'm sure they come with a really nice wedding gift.
1: 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Blasting schedules are now revised to include Mondays, excluding Thanksgiving. The closures are anticipated until late October 2026. Traffic may be intermittently stopped on Mondays through Thursdays from 9 a.m. until 30 minutes before sunset each day for periods of up to 15 minutes. Motorists should expect delays, plan alternate routes where possible, and allow extra travel time. Motorists are reminded to obey and follow all traffic control signage for the safety of both workers and the traveling public. For the latest information on highway closures and construction, call 511 MTO's Road Information Line or visit 511ON.ca.
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2: Good morning, I'm Martin Vanderwood. Huntsville Transit is getting a major upgrade starting today. The town is adding a couple of buses, splitting regular service into east and west routes, and adding new stops across the community. Service hours are also expanding. Scott Aitchison has made it official. He's resigning as Parry Sound Muskoka MP when the fall sitting of Parliament concludes. He released a statement yesterday saying after 30 years of public life, it's time to explore new opportunities. If the weather cooperates, Canadian astronaut Joshua Kutrick will head to the International Space Station tomorrow. He's a mission specialist aboard NASA's Crew 13 mission. It's scheduled to launch from Florida. The 44-year-old will spend about 6 months in space. U.S. Defense Secretary Pete Hegseth says he's fired 20% of America's top military leaders, claiming the U.S. armed forces are no longer weak and woke, but have a warrior mentality. He made the comments in a speech to Marines yesterday. His critics say Hegseth has been a disaster. In sports, the Leafs beat the Islanders last night 2-1. Three sweeps in the baseball playoffs. The Yankees beat the Red Sox, the White Sox over the Astros, and the Padres eliminated the Cubs. The Phillies forced a deciding Game 3 against Atlanta. That's news and sports. The forecast is next.
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2: Mostly cloudy today with showers and a high of about 20. More showers overnight and a low of 12. Some lingering showers tomorrow morning, then clearing up in the afternoon, a high of 18. And for Saturday, sunshine and a high of 17.
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4: 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There is some daily engineering investigations happening on Highway 11 southbound between Highway 118 East to Muskoka Road, 118 IC 182, as well as Highway 11 northbound between Muskoka Road 117 IC East, Cedar Lane West, and Holiday Park Drive in Bracebridge. Daily construction is ongoing on Highway 11 northbound between Alpine Ranch Road and on Stephenson Road 1 West and Stevenson Road 2 in Bracebridge. If you see something out there on the roads this morning, text Country 102 at 705-645-1023.
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0: You may have heard some baby chicks in before Tim and the Glory Boys. Well, for a chance to see the real chicks in concert, you may just want to text message chicks to our text line. 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

enough. 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Say the word, you know I will.

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1: It looks like we have lots of rain in the forecast for today. Showers this morning, highs of 20. It's going to feel more like 26 out there with the humidity. Showers tonight, mainly cloudy overnight with fog patches developing. We could see 15 millimeters of rain drop before the day's over. Tonight, dropping to lows of 12.

0: 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We have teamed up with Muskoka's SPCA to showcase a lovable animal in need of a perfect home. And Odin, okay, as soon as you see his picture, you're going to fall in love. He's approximately 3.5 years old. He is being considered the perfect dog, okay? They said, is he friendly? Yeah. Is he happy? Yeah. Is he great on a leash? Absolutely. And does he love his toys? 100%. He's looking for his best friend, and he's one of those dogs who somehow just keeps getting overlooked at the shelter. And honestly, nobody knows why. Okay, he's a wonderful walking buddy. He loves spending time with his people, and he's always ready for a good game with his favorite toy. He's got the kind of personality that makes you wonder how he hasn't been scooped up 100 times over. Odin does have a couple of important requirements for his forever home. He needs to be the only pet, as he cannot live with cats or other dogs. But for the right person or family, Odin has so much love and fun to give. If Odin is your perfect match, well, you can find out by contacting the Ontario SPCA Muskoka's Animal Center in Bracebridge. 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His little, oh my goodness, as soon as you see his little face, you're going to die, seriously. 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

Jason Aldean in Crazy Town on today's Best Country, Country 102. I'm Jess, and that is it for me. Have a fantastic rest of your Thursday. I'll be back at it again tomorrow. And hey, tomorrow's Friday. Don't forget to take a look at Odin, our Pet of the Week's photo over on our Facebook page. He's approximately 3.5 years old, and he needs his forever home. As soon as you see his face, you'll fall in love. So again, that picture will be over on our Facebook page. I'll talk to you tomorrow. Bye for now.

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Mostly cloudy today with showers and a high of about 20. More showers overnight and a low of 12. Some lingering showers tomorrow morning, then clearing up in the afternoon, a high of 18. And for Saturday, sunshine and a high of 17.

I'm gonna work. 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

Mostly cloudy today with showers and a high of about 20. More showers overnight and a low of 12. Some lingering showers tomorrow morning, then clearing up in the afternoon, a high of 18. And for Saturday, sunshine and a high of 17.

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Mostly cloudy today with showers and a high of about 20. More showers overnight and a low of 12. Some lingering showers tomorrow morning, then clearing up in the afternoon, a high of 18. And for Saturday, sunshine and a high of 17.

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Mostly cloudy today with showers and a high of about 20. More showers overnight and a low of 12. Some lingering showers tomorrow morning, then clearing up in the afternoon, a high of 18. And for Saturday, sunshine and a high of 17.

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Riley Green, Think As You Drunk, Muskoka's Best Country, Country 102. Good morning, Zach here. How's it going? Welcome to Thursday. Hey, we're almost there to the weekend. We just got to get through this cloudy Thursday. Full weather update coming up in about 10 minutes here. Here's Chris Jansen with Fix a Drink.

0: That's George Burge with Cowboy Songs, Muskoka's Best Country, Country 102 coming up at 11:30 here. Why a motorbike driver was doing 50 over the limit down in the States.
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3: Mostly cloudy today with showers and a high of about 20. More showers overnight and a low of 12. Some lingering showers tomorrow morning, then clearing up in the afternoon, a high of 18. And for Saturday, sunshine and a high of 17.

0: horses.
1: That's Lainey Wilson with Wildflowers and Wild Horses, Muskoka's best country, Country 102. So why a motorbike driver was doing 50 over the limit down in the States? This happened in Virginia. They clocked this guy doing 72 miles an hour in a 25 mile an hour zone. The excuse for him going so fast, by the way, after they got him pulled over? Well, he was trying to hit the McDonald's breakfast menu. Yeah, before it all switched over. Apparently, he was in such a rush, he forgot to even put on socks before getting onto his bike. Yeah, seriously. For the McDonald's breakfast? I must be missing something. Then again, I haven't had McDonald's breakfast in a while.
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4: Mostly cloudy today with showers and a high of about 20. More showers overnight and a low of 12. Some lingering showers tomorrow morning, then clearing up in the afternoon, a high of 18. And for Saturday, sunshine and a high of 17.

0: Ella Langley, Love and Life Again, Muskoka's Best Country, Country 102. We got your news, weather, and sports. That's coming up at the top of the hour at noon here. And following that, we've got your Throwback Thursday songs, three classics all in a row. And this week, we are featuring one who had a radio debut at 8 years old. You'll find out who it is this week following the news right here on Country 102.
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3: 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Blasting schedules are now revised to include Mondays, excluding Thanksgiving. The closures are anticipated until late October 2026. Traffic may be intermittently stopped on Mondays through Thursdays from 9 a.m. until 30 minutes before sunset each day for periods of up to 15 minutes. Motorists should expect delays, plan alternate routes where possible, and allow extra travel time. Motorists are reminded to obey and follow all traffic control signage for the safety of both workers and the traveling public. For the latest information on highway closures and construction, call 511 MTO's Road Information Line or visit 511ON.ca.
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feeling was real. Neither one of us looking for three little words, unless those three words were do not disturb. Checkout was supposed to be noon, but we slept until three.

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2: Good afternoon. I'm Matt Sittler. A 31-year-old Penetanguishene man is facing four charges following a drug trafficking investigation by Southern Georgian Bay OPP. Police carried out search warrants at residences recently. A 26-year-old woman also faces two Cannabis Act charges. Huntsville Transit is getting a major upgrade starting today. The town is adding two buses, splitting regular service into east and west routes, and adding new stops across the community. Service hours are also expanding, with regular transit running until 7 p.m. weekdays and 5:30 Saturdays. On-demand transit is now available Saturdays with same-day pickups. More details have emerged about an incident on board an airliner from Dubai, which was diverted on a flight to Israel. The co-pilot is accused of stabbing the pilot in an attempt to crash the plane. Passengers rushed the cockpit and restrained the attacker as the plane descended sharply. The flight made an emergency landing in Saudi Arabia, and three passengers suffered minor injuries. And if the weather cooperates, Canadian astronaut Joshua Kutrick will head to the International Space Station tomorrow. He's a mission specialist aboard NASA's Crew 13 mission, scheduled to launch from Florida. The 44-year-old will spend about 6 months in space. In sports, the Oilers play the Canucks tonight, and the Flames take on the Kraken. On Saturday, the Leafs play the Senators. Details on these stories and more can be found at our website. Your weather forecast is up next.
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2: Mainly cloudy today with scattered showers, high of 22. Partly cloudy tonight, low near 10. Overcast Wednesday with a high of 21, the low near 14.
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0: Ronnie Millsap, since I don't have you, Muskoka's best country, Country 102, and that is your Throwback Thursday songs featuring your classics for today, Ronnie Millsap, Highway 101. Before that, and kicking us off, it was Keith Whitley. And Keith was the one who, as an eight-year-old, performed live on a regional radio show that was hosted by Buddy Starcher.
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4: Mainly cloudy today with scattered showers, high of 22. Partly cloudy tonight, low near 10. Overcast Wednesday with a high of 21, the low near 14.

0: Thelma and James with alternate endings. Muskoka's best country, Country 102. And coming up at 12:40 here, an old Toronto airport that's getting some new life into it.
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0: 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And that's super cool. And you know what? I gotta say, like, the best way to have a drive-in? Yeah, definitely on a runway. Flat, perfect.
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7: Mainly cloudy today with scattered showers, high of 22. Partly cloudy tonight, low near 10. Overcast Wednesday with a high of 21, the low near 14.

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Muskoka's Best Country, Country 102, Brothers Osborne with All Night. Welcome to that 1 o'clock hour. You're hanging out here with Zach on this Thursday afternoon. Hope you're having a good one out there. Here is Josh Stump, Nobody Roads.

0: Nate Smith would fix what you didn't break. Muskoka's best country, Country 102, coming up at 1:30. 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
4: Country 102 weather.
5: Mainly cloudy today with scattered showers, high of 22. Partly cloudy tonight, low near 10. Overcast Wednesday with a high of 21, the low near 14.

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0: Best Country, Country 102, Owen Ringling with Moonshines. So this is probably going to be the world's worst card dog. Some guy ended up breaking into a family's house in California while they were out and about. But the thing was, is that their dog was there, supposedly to guard the house. And Nash is this golden retriever's name. And they saw the intruder and thought it was playtime, decided to bring them their favorite toy to play with the intruder. Now, after the family spotted this on their camera, they ended up calling the police. And when the armed officers made it into the house, Nash also thought it was more friends to play with. So he took out his toys and tried to play with all of them as they were trying to arrest this guy. You know what? I'm starting to think Nash is more of like a family dog instead of like a guard dog.
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5: 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That video is still all over social media if you want to see it. 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

0: Muskoka's Best Country, Country 102, Kelsey Kulick with Cut Him Loose. And we want to send you to see the Chicks in concert. It's their Taking the Long Way 20th anniversary tour, and you could win round-trip airfare, accommodation, and two tickets to see the Chicks live this November at the Dolby Theater in Hollywood, California. And all you got to do is just listen throughout the day for the Chicks. Yep, that's right. Real baby chicks, by the way. And when you hear them, all right, text the word chicks, that's C-H-I-C-K-S, to 705-645-1023 to get into the draw. 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
5: Mainly cloudy today with scattered showers, high of 22. Partly cloudy tonight, low near 10. Overcast Wednesday with a high of 21, the low near 14.

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Muskoka's Best Country, Country 102, Lainey Wilson and John Mayer with Phone Keys Wallet. We've got Rick Ringer coming up in the next hour at 3. Here's Luke Bryan, one margarita.

0: Dallin Hubbard with Dancing in the Country. Muskoka's Best Country, Country 102, coming up at 2:30. One really big jackpot for the Florida police.
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7: Mainly cloudy today with scattered showers, high of 22. Partly cloudy tonight, low near 10. Overcast Wednesday with a high of 21, the low near 14.

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0: High Valley and Allison Krauss would do this life. Muskoka's best country, Country 102. This is one of those stories where you're going to be sitting there going, how in the world this actually went on? But this guy out of Florida ended up getting pulled over for speeding, but that was going to be the least of his concerns, because after officers did a quick license check, they found that this guy was actually a six-time convicted felon. So not only that, officers searched this dude's car, found an assault rifle, to which this guy was actually legally barred from owning a firearm. But not only that, they found a bunch of illegal drugs. But it doesn't stop there, because they also found a dozen pounds of illegally harvested berries. And let's not forget the fact that this guy was also driving with a suspended license. Seriously, hit the jackpot there.
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0: Dollar Joe Miller doing what she does. Muskoka's best country, Country 102. I'm Zach. That's it for me. Hope you have a fantastic rest of the day. I am out of here. But hey, don't go away, though. We've got Rick Ringer coming up next at 3. He's going to be keeping you company on the drive home. And later on tonight at 6, it's the Casey Clark Show, all right here on Muskoka's best country, Country 102. Have a good one.
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4: Country 102 weather.
5: Mainly cloudy today with scattered showers, high of 22. Partly cloudy tonight, low near 10. Overcast Wednesday with a high of 21, the low near 14.

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0: Country 102 with Muskoka's Best Country, Russell Dickerson and Rick Winger here for your Thursday. A bit of a rainy day today, but it's going to be clearing up tomorrow, it looks like, and we should have full sun and mid-teens, mid to upper teens on Saturday. Looks really, really good as we approach Thanksgiving weekend already? Yeah, hard to believe, a week from this weekend. In the meantime, some fairly heavy showers at times today. We've got your forecast details coming up, as well as Hardy and his favorite country song, and Tim McGraw with a classic from the Sunday Morning Rewind file.
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3: 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Blasting schedules are now revised to include Mondays, excluding Thanksgiving. The closures are anticipated until late October 2026. Traffic may be intermittently stopped on Mondays through Thursdays from 9 a.m. until 30 minutes before sunset each day for periods of up to 15 minutes. Motorists should expect delays, plan alternate routes where possible, and allow extra travel time. Motorists are reminded to obey and follow all traffic control signage for the safety of both workers and the traveling public. For the latest information on highway closures and construction, call 511 MTO's Road Information Line or visit 511ON.ca.
4: Country 102 weather.
5: Mainly cloudy today with scattered showers, high of 22. Partly cloudy tonight, low near 10. Overcast Wednesday with a high of 21, the low near 14.

0: Muskoka's Best Country and Chad Brownlee. 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

Mainly cloudy today with scattered showers, high of 22. Partly cloudy tonight, low near 10. Overcast Wednesday with a high of 21, the low near 14.

0: Muskoka's Best Country, Country 102, Tim McGraw from the Sunday Morning Rewind File on Where the Green Grass Grows. And with the news coming up at 4 o'clock, Luke Bryan to kick things off next hour. The latest from Luke Combs and Riley Green on the way as well. And answering some interesting questions about Stupid Question Day coming up after 4.
1: I'm William Prince, and I want to thank you for taking part in A Day to Listen on the National Day for Truth and Reconciliation. 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
3: Good afternoon. I'm Matt Sittler. It's never been easier to cast your vote in the municipal election in Bracebridge. Starting October 14th, Bracebridge Transit will service a temporary bus stop at the municipal office at 1000 Taylor Court. 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A 31-year-old Penetanguishene man is facing four charges following a drug trafficking investigation by Southern Georgian Bay OPP. Police carried out search warrants at residences recently. A 26-year-old woman also faces two Cannabis Act charges. Huntsville Transit is getting a major upgrade starting today. The town is adding two buses, splitting regular service into east and west routes, and adding new stops across the community. Service hours are also expanding, with regular transit running until 7 p.m. weekdays and 5:30 Saturdays. On-demand transit is now available Saturdays with same-day pickups. More details have emerged about an incident on board an airliner from Dubai, which was diverted on a flight to Israel. The co-pilot is accused of stabbing the pilot in an attempt to crash the plane. Passengers rushed the cockpit and restrained the attacker as the plane descended sharply. The flight made an emergency landing in Saudi Arabia, and three passengers suffered minor injuries. And if the weather cooperates, Canadian astronaut Joshua Kutrick will head to the International Space Station tomorrow. He's a mission specialist aboard NASA's Crew 13 mission, scheduled to launch from Florida. The 44-year-old will spend about 6 months in space. 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Not your average Joe. 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The Oilers play the Canucks tonight, and the Flames take on the Kraken. On Saturday, the Leafs play the Senators. Details on these stories and more can be found at our website. Your weather forecast is up next.
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1: Country 102 weather.
3: Partly cloudy tonight, low near 10. Overcast tomorrow with a high of 21. Clouds and scattered showers Thursday, high of 21, the low near 8.
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0: Rethink Some Things. That's Luke Combs from Country 102 with Muskoka's Best Country and Rick Ringer with classic Brad Paisley and a better forecast for tomorrow and for Saturday, most importantly, coming up in just a moment or two. But first, we've got some ways to celebrate Ask a Stupid Question Day, which actually happened last Monday. We've been busy this week, okay? So ways to celebrate Ask a Stupid Question Day. And you've heard the phrase, there are no stupid questions, only stupid people. Anyway, you could ask the question, what's a stupid question? You could if you wanted to. Other ways to celebrate Ask a Stupid Question Day. You can wonder what color a mirror is. That's a deep thought. You could ask a friend, if a vampire bites a zombie, does the zombie become a vampire or the vampire become a zombie? And final way to celebrate Ask a Stupid Question Day, ponder that if a turtle loses its shell, is it naked or homeless?
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6: Mainly cloudy today with scattered showers, high of 22. Partly cloudy tonight, low near 10. Overcast Wednesday with a high of 21, the low near 14.

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5: Mainly cloudy today with scattered showers, high of 22. Partly cloudy tonight, low near 10. Overcast Wednesday with a high of 21, the low near 14.

0: Muskoka's Best Country, Country 102, and Jade Eagleson and Rick Ringer getting set for the news at 5 o'clock, and then Shaboozy's latest to kick off the After 5 drive. We've also got Chris Stapleton and classic Alan Jackson on the way, and we have a winner in the Alaska Fat Bear Week contest coming up after 5 o'clock.
1: 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It's the Taking the Long Way 20th Anniversary Tour, and you could win round-trip airfare, accommodation, and two tickets to see the Chicks live this November at the Dolby Theater in Hollywood, California. 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Yeah, real Chicks. 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
2: Good afternoon. I'm Matt Sittler. It's never been easier to cast your vote in the municipal election in Bracebridge. Starting October 14th, Bracebridge Transit will service a temporary bus stop at the municipal office at 1000 Taylor Court. It's to support residents who are voting. Plus, Bracebridge Transit service will be free for all riders from October 14th to 26th. It's a move to help remove transportation barriers and make it easier for residents to take part in the municipal election. A 31-year-old Penetanguishene man is facing four charges following a drug trafficking investigation by Southern Georgian Bay OPP. Police carried out search warrants at residences recently. A 26-year-old woman also faces two Cannabis Act charges. Huntsville Transit is getting a major upgrade starting today. The town is adding two buses, splitting regular service into east and west routes, and adding new stops across the community. Service hours are also expanding, with regular transit running until 7 p.m. weekdays and 5:30 Saturdays. On-demand transit is now available Saturdays with same-day pickups. More details have emerged about an incident on board an airliner from Dubai which was diverted on a flight to Israel. The co-pilot is accused of stabbing the pilot in an attempt to crash the plane. Passengers rushed the cockpit and restrained the attacker as the plane descended sharply. The flight made an emergency landing in Saudi Arabia and three passengers suffered minor injuries. And if the weather cooperates, Canadian astronaut Joshua Kutrick will head to the International Space Station tomorrow. He's a mission specialist aboard NASA's Crew 13 mission, scheduled to launch from Florida. The 44-year-old will spend about 6 months in space. 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Auto Body Collision on 1972 Muskoka Road, 118 West. At ABC, it's hassle-free. The Oilers play the Canucks tonight, and the Flames take on the Kraken. On Saturday, the Leafs play the Senators. Details on these stories and more can be found at our website. Your weather forecast is up next.
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1: Country 102 weather.
2: Partly cloudy tonight, low near 10. Overcast tomorrow with a high of 21. Clouds and scattered showers Thursday, high of 21, the low near 8.
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0: Nothing on me. And Tony Stevens from Country 102 with Muskoka's Best Country. And we have a winner in Alaska's Fat Bear Week contest up in a national park up there. They celebrate how brown and black bears fatten themselves up this time of year, getting ready for hibernation. And Backpack, a 20-year-old quiet giant, they call him, known for sitting in solitude for long periods of time on his rock on the Brooks River, won the competition this year over Dancing Queen. Now, he has a good pedigree for this kind of stuff. Backpack is actually the son of a previous Fat Bear Week winner named Holly, who was more familiar to fans as the Queen of Corpulence. Anyway, congratulations to Backpack, and really put back the fish, evidently, in getting ready for hibernation, which is going to be coming sooner than you think, especially up in Alaska.
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4: Mainly cloudy today with scattered showers, high of 22. Partly cloudy tonight, low near 10. Overcast Wednesday with a high of 21, the low near 14.

0: 102 and Tyler Hubbard with Rick Ringer and with the Chicks in Hollywood. We want to send you to see the Chicks in concert on their Taking the Long Way 20th anniversary tour at the Dolby Theater in Hollywood with round trip airfare, accommodation, and two tickets for the show. And all you have to do is be listening for this sound. Yeah. 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Okay, so you've still got some time to text 705-645-1023 whenever you hear these real baby chicks, okay? It's all brought to you by Friend and Me and Budget Propane and Country 102.
1: 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Blasting schedules are now revised to include Mondays, excluding Thanksgiving. The closures are anticipated until late October 2026. Traffic may be intermittently stopped on Mondays through Thursdays from 9 a.m. until 30 minutes before sunset each day for periods of up to 15 minutes. Motorists should expect delays, plan alternate routes where possible, and allow extra travel time. Motorists are reminded to obey and follow all traffic control signage for the safety of both workers and the traveling public. For the latest information on highway closures and construction, call 511 MTO's Road Information Line or visit 511ON.ca.
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3: Mainly cloudy today with scattered showers, high of 22. Partly cloudy tonight, low near 10. Overcast Wednesday with a high of 21, the low near 14.

0: Hyde and Madeline Merlot from Country 102, playing Muskoka's Best Country. And Rick Ringer back again with you tomorrow for Friday. Yep, heading into the weekend. We'll get an early start after 3 o'clock. 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And in the meantime, stick around for the Casey Clark Show coming right up.
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2: Good evening. I'm Matt Sittler. The Huntsville Fire Department will hold its Project Porchlight food drive for the 38th year with some changes this year. They'll shift from their usual door-to-door collection to special community donation events at Fire Station 1 in Huntsville and Fire Station 5 in Port Sydney. The food drive is happening this year on Wednesday, December 2nd. These special donation events will include visits and photos with Santa and other activities, all in the spirit of welcoming the community and having fun while supporting local families in need. It's never been easier to cast your vote in the municipal election in Bracebridge. Starting October 14th, Bracebridge Transit will service a temporary bus stop at the municipal office at 1000 Taylor Court. It's to support residents who are voting. Plus, Bracebridge Transit service will be free for all riders from October 14th to 26th. It's a move to help remove transportation barriers and make it easier for residents to take part in the municipal election. A 31-year-old Penetanguishene man is facing four charges following a drug trafficking investigation by Southern Georgian Bay OPP. Police carried out search warrants at residences recently. A 26-year-old woman also faces two Cannabis Act charges. Huntsville Transit is getting a major upgrade starting today. The town is adding two buses, splitting regular service into east and west routes, and adding new stops across the community. Service hours are also expanding, with regular transit running until 7 p.m. weekdays and 5:30 Saturdays. On-demand transit is now available Saturdays with same-day pickups. More details have emerged about an incident on board an airliner from Dubai which was diverted on a flight to Israel. The co-pilot is accused of stabbing the pilot in an attempt to crash the plane. Passengers rushed the cockpit and restrained the attacker as the plane descended sharply. The flight made an emergency landing in Saudi Arabia and three passengers suffered minor injuries. And if the weather cooperates, Canadian astronaut Joshua Kutrick will head to the International Space Station tomorrow. He's a mission specialist aboard NASA's Crew 13 mission, scheduled to launch from Florida. The 44-year-old will spend about 6 months in space. In sports, the Oilers play the Canucks tonight, and the Flames take on the Kraken. On Saturday, the Leafs play the Senators. Details on these stories and more can be found at our website. Your weather forecast is up next.
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2: Partly cloudy tonight, low near 10. Overcast tomorrow with a high of 21. Clouds and scattered showers Thursday, high of 21, the low near 8.
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0: It's 1-800-990-2448. Good to have you along. Coming up, it's the good stuff. Great feeling story. She started out, I believe she was 5. She's now 12. And she's making a huge difference in her community.
4: Oh, I love hearing those stories.
0: 5 years old, and she's like, I got to change it around here.
4: Yeah.
0: Yes, we'll get to that. Super cute. Unpopular opinion on Reddit, your job does not have to be fulfilling. Do you believe in that?
4: Ooh, I mean, sometimes you're just there to punch in, punch out, and collect your money, right?
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6: Every student deserves a great teacher, someone who believes in them, challenges them, and helps them grow. 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
0: Yeah, man, that's the good stuff.
2: This is where we celebrate amazing things that little littles, middle littles are doing. We call this the good stuff. Her name is Sloan. Okay, sidebar, love that name.
3: Oh, it's one of my favorites. Yeah.
2: Okay, so when Sloan was 7, she was volunteering at a food bank in Phoenix called Nourish Phoenix. She noticed something, that there is something missing. Diapers. Every single time somebody came in, they were asking for diapers.
3: Okay.
2: Turns out diapers was one of the things that families asked for the most, and is one of the things that was never there. So a 7-year-old decided to fix it. That was 5 years ago. Sloan's now 12. And this year, the annual diaper drive, they set a goal of just over 22,000 diapers. Well, Sloan and volunteers and family members and friends, they collected just over 30,000 diapers. Sloan says so many boxes piled up at the home, the family could barely walk around the house. When it was time to deliver, they needed actually a U-Haul.
3: Oh, my gosh.
2: Here's Sloan explaining why.
4: If we have the ability to give people something that they might not have or need, it's really important to do that.
2: Yeah, sure is. And as far as mom's concerned, she's pretty proud.
4: My little girl, she has just such a big heart. She just, like, loves helping and giving back.
2: Yeah.
0: Yeah, man, that's the good stuff.
2: I love this story because when Sloan was 7 years old, she found out really quickly that there was a need inside the food bank for things other than food.
3: Yeah, that's an important lesson to learn. Yeah. It really is. And not all of us learn that at seven years old.
2: That's crazy. And 5 years later, she's still at it.
3: Amazing.
2: Well, listen, if you have some good stuff, let's celebrate it. You can contact us through our website.
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7: Partly cloudy tonight, low near 10. Overcast tomorrow with a high of 21. Clouds and scattered showers Thursday, high of 21, the low near 8.

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1: From the pages of Reddit and Unpopular Opinion, somebody posted, your job does not need to be fulfilling. Basically, it's a means to an end, and we put too much effort and importance in the idea of you have to love your job, the one that you're in. And what's that old saying?
2: Oh, if you love the job you have, you won't work a day in your life.
1: Right.
2: That kind of idea. I think it, honestly, we need people in this world that just do the grind. Do you know what I mean?
1: Oh, like, I do know.
2: Like, I think we do need people that are maybe not super emotionally attached to their job. They're just there to punch in, punch out. And I think that's perfectly fine.
1: When I lived in Vancouver many moons ago, I had a friend who worked for the city of Port Moody. Maybe
2: cool.
1: It was the town or something. And basically his job was to clean flower beds, cut grass, and do maintenance stuff year round.
2: Yeah.
1: And wasn't overly important, wasn't overly complicated. And he's like, it's a job. But he loved everything he did after the job.
2: I see. It freed up a lot of time for himself. And he obviously made a decent living where he could enjoy
1: That's all he wanted.
2: The fruits of his labor. That's awesome.
1: That's all he wanted. Jen, does your job actually need to be fulfilling?
3: I think your job needs to be very fulfilling.
1: Okay, why?
3: Well, because I would rather be in bed, so it better be fulfilling or I'm just simply not going to go.
2: Yes.
1: Is making a lot of money fulfilling?
3: Yeah. I wish I did, but
1: Jen, my point there is that making a lot of money fulfilling, but the way you make it isn't. You know what I'm saying?
3: Yeah, I think it has to be a balance of both.
2: Yeah, I think that's fair. Yeah,
3: gotta get your butt there, and then you're there for like 10 hours.

0: hours. You might as well enjoy it.
1: You got to enjoy it a bit.
2: I don't know, guys. If I'm getting paid like a large amount of cash, I'd do almost anything to tell you the truth, knowing that once the bell rings, mm-hmm. like I'm in the money. You know what I mean? And then I'll be able to do things to fill that cup up other than being at work. So I don't like basically
0: well,
2: I can
0: I guess
2: be bought.
0: There's like OnlyFans. That's pretty hot right now.
2: You know, you can go to my OnlyFans page right now and it's pretty hot. If you want to see a lot of denim and patches.
1: What? Right? You got to stop. No.
2: If you want to see like that and some suspenders, you like your suspender action? Go to my OnlyFans.
1: There's a market for that, I'm sure.
2: I think there is.
0: There's a market for everything.
2: There
1: is
2: no doubt. Jan, no doubt.
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1: I was going through Reddit, and under unpopular opinion, somebody posted, does your job need to be fulfilling? No, it does not.
2: Yeah, I would totally agree with that.
1: I kind of feel like a hypocrite when I say that, when I say I agree with you. No, it doesn't. But yet, we're in a job that's super fulfilling, super fun.
2: Uh-huh.
1: Right? Right? You're with me, right?
2: No.
1: Right? You're
2: we're
1: here,
2: just having
1: right?
2: the best time.
1: You're with me?
2: Yeah, but I mean, there is something to be said for even if you get into what you're doing for a living for the fun of it and because it's awesome, that awesomeness can start feeling like work. I think that's kind of like this dangerous fine line. Do you know what I mean? Where
1: yeah.
2: you could absolutely love X and Y, but when you'd have to do it every day,
1: it does become a grind.
2: No, it does become a grind, exactly.
1: But listen, if we did just the podcast, mm-hmm. right, and we could do it anytime we want,
2: ugh,
1: right,
2: stop
1: essentially,
2: it. Yeah.
1: So would it be the grind anymore?
2: Maybe not so much.
1: You know what I mean?
2: You're right,
1: if we
2: yeah.
1: picked our own hours, mm-hmm. but we did similar content and slash similar job.
2: And just sat and chatted
1: right?
2: every day? Okay.
1: That's basically what we do.
2: I'm in, yeah.
1: I know a lot of people are going, what are those two dummies complaining about? Like, I'm the one that's punching in and punching out. Like, I get, like, it's not lost on me. I get it.
2: Sure.
1: Kim, is your job fulfilling?
3: Yes, it is.
1: Oh.
2: Okay. And do you feel like you don't go to work because you're just having fun the whole time?
3: Some days I feel like I'm having a great time. Others days, most of the time it's a great day.
2: Okay. I think that's absolutely fair.
1: Kim, would you do your job for free? Would you take a pay decrease to keep the funness?
3: Probably not.
1: Yeah, I know. It's not that
2: good
1: fun after all,
2: yeah.
1: is it? Yeah. It's not that fun.
2: We all need
1: no.
2: money. I get
1: yeah,
2: it.
1: That's not fun. No. In fact, if you want to give me a raise and take more fun out of it, I'd be way open to that.
2: Right? Totally.
1: Than the latter.
2: Because more money is fun.
1: Holy
2: just
1: moly.
2: In itself.
3: More money is fun.
1: It is, isn't it, though? For those who say money can't buy happiness, that's what poor people say.
3: Right.
1: Ask somebody who's rich. Yeah. And they'll say, hell yeah, buys a lot of happiness.
2: I'm so much fun. I'm so happy.
3: Right?
1: They really do. Don't listen to the surveys, man. That's just garbage.
3: No. Right?
1: Yeah, I'm with you.
4: Hello?
5: Pardon the interruption. I'm here on behalf of your home.
4: Okay.
5: It has something to say about its comfort, specifically its windows.
4: And what does comfort have to do with the windows?
5: Everything. Comfort is a remarkably personal matter. That's why I listen.
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8: Partly cloudy tonight, low near 10. Overcast tomorrow with a high of 21. Clouds and scattered showers Thursday, high of 21, the low near 8.

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0: It's another round, a 30-second name game. We put 30 seconds on the clock. You have to name 10 different items inside that time frame. Trick is you don't know the topic until just before the timer begins. For instance,
4: name 10 things you might decorate your porch with for fall,
0: okay,
4: but it can't be Halloween-y.
0: Wheelbarrow.
4: Oh, love that.
0: Hay.
4: Pumpkins.
0: Pumpkins.
4: Yeah.
0: Gourds.
4: Yeah.
0: There's, I know a couple of gourds. They're awesome. Hey, Gourds, you want to come over?
4: You're just hanging out on your porch all the time.
0: Hey, good to see you again, Gourd. yeah.
4: Something like that, sure.
0: Okay. That's so dumb, hey, Gourds.
4: So dumb.
0: places you weren't too keen on going to until you actually got there.
4: I want to hear these success stories because I'm planning a trip to Australia next year, and I'm very nervous about all the big bugs, but I bet I'll love it.
5: So you want to be a pioneer settler. Try this experiment. Pack up as many of your worldly possessions that you can carry, not including anything that runs by a battery, electricity, or has a motor. Put them on your back or drag them behind you hundreds of kilometers from the nearest person on a goat path into a piece of isolated forest. First, you're going to have to gather wood for warmth and cooking, then figure out how many trees that by hand you're going to have to fell, limb bark, and adds into timbers for the cabin you're going to have to build. By yourself in the black flies, mosquitoes, wolves, and bears. If you were fortunate enough and arrived there as soon as the snow was gone, that gives you about 6 months to do all that, plus gather enough firewood to get you through the next winter. Or you could just visit Muskoka Heritage Place, spend a nice day, then drive home. Your call.
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1: Okay, another round of 30-second name game with our friend Kim. Okay, we're going to put 30 seconds on the clock.
2: Oh, God.
1: All right, Kim, now you have to name 10 different items inside that time frame. The thing is you don't know the topic until just before the timer begins. Are you set?
2: Oh, God. No, okay.
1: All right.
3: Well, you can use this conversation as inspiration, okay? Because what we need you to do is name 10 different things you can say to get off the phone with someone. Go.
2: Oh, I really have to go to the bathroom.
3: Love it.
2: Somebody else is calling.
1: Two.
2: It's an important call that I got to take. I got to go to the hospital.
1: Three.
3: I love it.
2: My mom's calling.
1: Four.
2: I fell. I cut my finger.
1: Five.
2: My dog's puking.
1: Oh,
2: my cat's
1: seven.
2: Puking.
1: Eight.
3: My dad's puking.
1: No, cat.
3: Oh.
1: Okay.
2: Grandpa's here.
1: Oh, no. Okay, we ran out of time.
4: Oh, for Pete's sake.
1: Oh, my God.
4: For Pete's sake.
3: That was so good.
1: My dad's puking.
3: My grandpa's puking.
1: I must. Is everybody in that? It started with my dog.
3: Just ripping through the house right now.
1: One after another, hey?
2: Are
1: we all
2: happened.
1: Eating the same thing?
2: Right?
1: Oh, Kim, you are the best. You are the best.
3: Yeah, that's
1: best.
3: Pretty good.
1: Gosh. I
2: try.
1: That's got to be my favorite 30-second name game
3: in
1: history.
3: I almost
1: right
3: cried.
1: There.
3: That was so good.
1: Yeah. Got to go. My dad's puking. Okay, go.
3: I'm not going to ask any questions.
1: I'll call you later. Oh, my gosh. Kim, you're too much. You're just too much.
2: I am. Yeah, I've been told that before.
1: Oh, you're just too much. We love talking to you, Kim. You're the best.
3: Yeah, thanks for the time.
1: Okay,
2: have a good day.
1: You too, Kim. Bye.
3: Bye.
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9: Partly cloudy tonight, low near 10. Overcast tomorrow with a high of 21. Clouds and scattered showers Thursday, high of 21, the low near 8.

ranch hand, in a pinch, man. Hotter than the red on the cattle brand, 'cause she's a gold digger with a quick trigger. A cast iron skillet swinging lid flipper,

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1: We're talking about places that you originally didn't have a lot of high hopes to going to, and then when you finally went there, you're like, ah, it's not so bad. For those that have never been to Toronto.
2: Okay.
1: And listen, growing up in Edmonton, we thought Toronto was this big, bad place. Okay?
2: Really?
1: Yeah, we're just like, because every time as a Westerner growing up, you're like, will you let

0: Election's over by the time I get to vote. All that
1: right.
0: other garbage and
1: yeah,
0: nonsense,
1: yeah, yeah,
0: right?
1: Sure.
0: But listen, I lived in Toronto, had babies that married there. When you're there, you're like, I get it.
1: Okay.
0: I get why this is a big deal.
1: Yeah.
0: Totally get why this is a big deal. But back in the day when my wife, Susie Cusey, who I adore and love is my reason for breathing, wanted to go, just itching to go to New York. She's been there 1,000 times and wanted to take me for the first time.
1: Oh,
0: and
1: I was just like, I
0: could care less.
1: Really?
0: Because I was living in Toronto. I didn't want to go from another big city to another big city.
1: Did you think that it would be exactly the same?
0: Yeah,
1: like, what's the point of spending
0: right,
1: the money?
0: Exactly.
1: Okay, I
0: exactly.
1: see.
0: Right. So when I finally went, I fell in love with New York, and I'm like, and I've been back many times because of it, and
1: yeah.
0: I'm like, I love this city.
1: No
0: it's
1: way.
0: Totally different from Toronto. Totally different.
1: Wow.
0: Yeah, so I'd go back in a second. Mm-hmm. In fact, Maggie and our Maggie and Sue just got back from a week in New York. So
1: right. That's awesome.
0: So yeah, I love New York City. And again, if you think it's a big city, it is, but there's, it just has a vibe.
1: Oh,
0: just
1: it absolutely
0: just
1: does.
0: Just has a vibe. Jen, what about for you? Same question. Didn't originally turn you on, but then you got there and you're like, this is awesome.
2: I was kind of thinking the same thing about, like, Niagara Falls.
0: Oh.
2: Just because I thought, okay, once we see the falls, like, what else is there
0: yeah.
2: to do?
0: Yeah,
1: right, right.
2: And I was pleasantly surprised. There's a lot of really fun things to do around there.
0: So,
1: oh, cool.
0: What's the hill you go down? Oh, my gosh. Where all the amusement things are and the wax museums. You know what I'm talking about?
2: Yeah, there's, like, it's almost like an outdoor, like, lower... sort of like a Vegas-y kind
0: yes,
2: of feel.
0: Yes, it's a mini Vegas.
1: Oh, that's very cool.
2: It's like a mini Vegas.
0: Clifton Hill, I just remembered.
1: Oh,
0: it's
1: okay.
0: called Clifton Hill.
2: Oh.
0: Right.
2: Yeah,
0: Hey, same with you. We used to go down to Niagara Falls all the time. Again, living in Toronto, we actually lived in Oakville. So that drive was like an hour and a half. So yeah, I'm with
2: yeah.
0: you on that one.
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1: We were talking about those places that you weren't too keen on going to originally, but then once you went, you're like, okay, not so bad.
2: Yeah, I'm still trying to convince myself that, so Tyler and I are planning on going to Australia mm-hmm. next year for a wedding. Now, I have a huge fear of creepy crawly and all things that live in Australia, basically. Australia, I'm sure, is very beautiful and it looks great. And I do understand, don't get me wrong, I understand that, you know, I'm not going to land in Australia and a snake's going to come out of nowhere and bite
1: Probably
2: me.
1: Not.
2: Like, I get that, you know, they're where they're supposed to be in their habitat. But it's never a place that I've ever wanted to visit on my own volition. We're going for a wedding. So
1: there's the motivation.
2: That's the motivation to go. It is one of those places that I think, even though in the back of my mind, I'm like, I'm scared because I'm going to get eaten alive.
1: Yeah.
2: I bet I'll love it. Like, I just...
1: You're going to fall in love with it.
2: Yeah.
1: I've never been, but I know a ton of people that go, and they had the same kind of initial thoughts. Mm-hmm. Am I going to like this?
2: Yeah. And, oh, there's like sharks, too.
1: And it's a long way to go, by the way.
2: It's a long way to go. Way to travel. Yeah. I know, but I am excited, and I know I will like it. I'm just trying to get over that hump of being a little bit afraid of it.
1: They say if there was any other country that was as close to Canada outside of language, is the accent, it is Australia.
2: That's
1: very similar, yeah.
2: Because I have some Aussie friends, and I can't understand them half the
1: time. Yeah, outside, Hey, you go to Newfoundland, same. same. Sarah, same question for you. A place that you thought originally, nah, but then when you went, you're like, yeah.
3: Hawaii.
1: Oh.
2: So what...
3: I was like, oh, it's going to be super Americanized and weird and not like Mexico where I've been before.
1: Okay.
3: Fabulous.
1: Huh.
2: Okay, so you're completely turned on Hawaii. You love it now.
3: Love it, yeah.
2: Oh, good.
1: Better than Mexico.
3: Ah, I really love anywhere with a good beach.
1: No, okay, that's
2: I'm
1: fine.
2: I'm the same.
1: Yeah, okay. Also, we're asking people, that because this is an unpopular opinion, your job does not need to be fulfilling. Yes or no?
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8: Country 102 weather.
9: Partly cloudy tonight, low near 10. Overcast tomorrow with a high of 21. Clouds and scattered showers Thursday, high of 21, the low near 8.
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11: From Toronto, Peter Perez got a lot of attention back in January of 2025 when he joined Keith Urban on stage in Toronto and performed Somebody Like You. That video is still all over social media if you want to see it. His latest release reminds us that while breakups are difficult, there are always bigger challenges in life. With Could Be Worse, this is Peter Perez.

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